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their machines. 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

0: I love you. 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

What's with you? 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Listen to the music, you'll catch the beat, or the steel is a singing. 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We're gonna rock and roll while we dance all night. 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

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baby, baby, baby, baby, baby, baby, baby, baby, baby, baby, baby, baby, baby, baby, baby, baby, baby, baby, baby, baby, baby, baby, baby, baby, baby, baby, baby, baby, baby, baby, baby, baby, baby, baby, baby, baby, baby, baby, baby, baby, baby, baby, baby, baby, baby, baby, baby, baby, baby, baby, baby, baby, baby, baby, baby, baby, baby, baby, baby, baby, baby, baby, baby, baby, baby, baby, baby, baby, baby, baby, baby, baby, baby, baby, baby, baby, baby, baby, baby, baby, baby, baby, baby, baby, baby, baby, baby, baby, baby, baby, baby, baby, baby

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It's time again to return to the original rock and roll years with me, Mickey Bo, your backbeat buddy. Let me fulfill your yearning for rockabilly, doo-wop, music of teenage angst and puppy love, combined with a large dose of the post-war rhythm and blues that spawned it all. And if you move just right to the music, it qualifies as your workout for the day. Let's start our fitness session with rockabilly artist Ray Smith's Only Hits.

Ray Smith earned a gold record by resurrecting that mid-19th century minstrel tune in 1959. He called it Rockin' Little Angel, but it has been named, among other things, Buffalo Gals, as in, Buffalo Gals, won't you come out tonight and dance with a dolly with a hole in her stocking? Well, one good Smith deserves another here on the Rock and Roll Review, so I serve you up Warren Smith, who had been a rockabilly mate with Ray Smith at Sun Records in Memphis, but no relation to him. Warren's first record on the Sun label was credited to the pen of Johnny Cash and made a little noise in 1956. It's called Rock and Roll Ruby.

Warren Smith in 1956. Part of my Tale of Two Smiths on my Rock and Roll Review. Warren's tale is this. He hung on as a minor rockabilly star, but unfortunately ended up in the Alabama Slammer for 18 months in the mid-60s for robbing a pharmacy of drugs to soothe his pain from a car crash. And when he got out, he struggled to resume his career. Eventually, though, it gained new vigor when he received standing ovations at a late 1970s rockabilly revival concert in London. He and Ray Smith toured Europe successfully for a couple of years, until Ray sadly committed suicide in 1979 at age 45. Warren Smith died of a heart attack a year later at age 47. Yeah, music is a tough business, all right, and early death stalked so many of their contemporaries, such as my next two artists, Dee Clark and Patsy Cline. Here's Dee with his 1959 hit, Hey.

Arkansas-born Dee Clark in 1959. The D stood for Delecta. He started out as a Little Richard copycat, you know, but when that failed to work, he adopted a smoother Clyde McFatter style, where he found his greatest success in the late 50s and early 60s. Clark died way too young, at age 52 in 1990 after a stroke and heart attack. Patsy Cline's life was 22 years shorter. She was just 30 when she perished in a Tennessee plane crash in 1963. The year before, she had a hit with the Tobacco Lady song, She's Got Chew.

Patsy Cline, who was raised and got her professional start in Winchester, Virginia, not too far west of where I am now, outside of Washington, D.C. You can still see Patsy's simple gray granite grave marker there with her real name on it, Virginia Hensley. I've played several singers whose lives were cut short, but on the other end of the longevity scale was Herb Reed, founder and last surviving member of the most successful vocal group of the 50s and maybe of all time, the Platters. Herb was 83 when he died in 2012, having toured with a Platters revival group until 2011. Over the years, he was the only member to have sung on all of the Platters' 400-plus recordings. As a bassman, Herb's not the voice you remember from the group. That belonged to longtime lead singer Tony Williams, whose soaring tenor gave the group its distinctive sound. But before Tony joined the ensemble, Herb took the lead on the group's very first recording in 1953. It's called Hey Now. I like a little girl that can flip and turn. I like a little girl that's easy.

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0: now. 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
2: You met a fine chick. She tried to be with you. You did, Jack. She's broken.

That's what R&B record buyers were jiving to in 1949. Rock-A-While by 18-year-old electric guitarist Gory Carter and his Hepcats. When a Hepcat was still a Hepcat. And they say rock and roll began in 1955. Well, rock and roll was still king in '60 when Bobby Rydell recorded Wild One.

On my Mickey Bow double dollop of doo-wop, the Swallows out of Baltimore, another group from the Harmony Aviary, who took their bird name from the version of the tune When the Swallows Come Back to Capistrano, recorded by one of the ancestral Harmony groups, the Ingspots. We heard the Swallows sing Since You've Been Away in 1951, with Eddie Rich in the lead. And before them, the Rays of Philadelphia in 1957, lamenting telltale silhouettes on the shade. Well, they certainly weren't painted on the other side. Let's take it to the midway point on the rock and roll review now with the Shirelles from Passaic, New Jersey, the first girl group to have a number one single on the Billboard Hot 100 chart with Will You Love Me Tomorrow in 1960. They got their name from one of the founding members, Shirley Owens. They were still a gang of 17 and 18-year-olds in 1958 when they recorded this, their first song, I Met Him on a Sunday.

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2: Yeah!

The Farina Brothers of Brooklyn, New York, Santo and Johnny, starting another Mickey Bo sweet spot with their 1959 smash, Sleepwalk, a tune the pair wrote, becoming the last number one instrumental of the 1950s. The sweetness continues on the Rock and Roll Review now with the Belmonts. You know, them harmonizing guys from Belmont Avenue in the Bronx.

The Belmont soothed us with that one from 1962, I confess. Now, at the other end of the tempo scale from the Belmonts is Stick McGee. Stick's claim to fame is a celebrated drinking song that became the very first hit record on New York's famed rhythm and blues label Atlantic in 1949. It's Drinkin' Wine, Spodee O'Dee.

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1: 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Drink that slop. That's what I'm talking about.

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There's an 8-beat combo that just won't quit. Keep a walking till you see a blue light lit ball in there, and you'll dig some sights. And at the house of blue light, there's fryers, broilers, a Detroit barbecued ribs, but the treat of the trade is when they serve you all those fine 8-beats. You want to spend the rest of your brights then at the house of blue light.

Gone down to a knocked-out shack on a edge of town. There's an 8-beat Commodore that just won't quit. Keep a walking till you see a blue light lit all in there, and you dig some sight. Down at the house of blue lights. There's fryers, broilers, a Detroit barbecue ribs, but the treat of the train is when they serve you all those fine 8-beats. 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Boo-ba-ba-ba-ba-ba-ba-ba-ba-ba-ba-ba-ba-ba-ba-ba-ba-ba-ba-ba-ba-ba-ba-ba-ba-ba-ba-ba-ba-ba-ba-ba-ba-ba-ba-ba-ba-ba-ba-ba-ba-ba-ba-ba-ba-ba-ba-ba-ba-ba-ba-ba-ba-ba-ba-ba-ba-ba-ba-ba-ba-ba-ba-ba-ba-ba-ba-ba-ba-ba-ba-ba-ba-ba-ba-ba-ba-ba-ba-ba-ba-ba-ba-ba-ba-ba-ba-ba-ba-ba-ba-ba-ba-ba-ba-ba-ba-ba-ba-ba-ba-ba-ba-ba-ba-ba-ba-ba-ba-ba-ba-ba-ba-ba-ba-ba-ba-ba-ba-ba-ba-ba-ba-ba-ba-ba-

0: back in Detroit now. 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Whoa, slow down there, boy.
1: Chuck Miller in 1955, reviving a 40s Freddie Slack bopper called House of Blue Lights. Time magazine reviewed Miller's record back in June 1955, calling it a boogie-woogie in up-tempo with some nonsense words about boogie-woogie. The disc is a bestseller, it goes on to say, and then it asks, does it herald the decline of rock and roll? It's funny to read those Time magazine words decades later. Let's get back to doo-wop now on Mickey Bowe's Rock and Roll Review. You can't have too much of it, you know. Doo-wop was usually four- or five-part harmony. But here's some two-part harmony from Jesse Belvin and Marvin Phillips, recording as just Jesse and Marvin in 1953. It's called Dream Girl.

Jesse and Marvin, Dream Girl from 1953. Now Marvin from that group teamed up later that same year with Emery Perry. They called themselves Marvin and Johnny and sang the very same song on the very same label, only with a different title and lyrics. Dream Girl became Baby Doll.

0: I'm still amazed at the similarity of the two songs we just heard, put out by the same record label in the same year with teams that shared a singer. Now, I call that getting mileage out of a product. It's the Rock and Roll Review, and I'm Mickey Bo. Get ready to shim, get ready to sham, get ready to shuffle.
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That 1960 tune by Ricky Lyons is called Shim Sham Shuffle. It came within four slots of breaking into the top 100 chart that year at number 104, a pretty low showing. And Ricky wasn't heard from again, but his tune was. Move the calendar ahead 5 years, and Ricky's melody was appropriated by songwriters Tommy Boyce and Bobby Hart for this Freddie Cannon song, used as the theme for a Dick Clark afternoon music program called Where the Action Is.

0: That was Freddie Boom Boom Cannon's last top 20 hit, Action, from 1965. Freddie was really Fred Picchiarello from the distant Boston suburb of Lynn, Massachusetts, not too far from where I grew up. Here's a guy who sounds like Freddie Cannon. He's Johnny Guitar Watson.
1: Oh, well, dear.

Johnny Guitar Watson rocking there like it was 1958. That's because it was 1958. A song called Deanna Baby that unabashedly copied the style of the Larry Williams hit Boney Maroney from the previous year.

0: Well, that's it. I quit. Let's split. Another rock and roll review leaves the scene, man, with Bongo Rock from 1959, an age when the bongo was cool, man. Played by Preston Epps, who had learned to slap those skins while stationed with the Army in Okinawa during the Korean War.
1: Crazy.
0: I'm Mickey Bo, your backbeat buddy, and I'll bring my rock and roll review right back here next week at the same time. See ya!

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1: How about Fishful Thinking? Nah, too cute. C'est la vie? Would be better if I was French.
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1: Oh, I know. Boy, oh boy. Or barely awake. Paddle to the metal. Oh, man. I should do this for a living.
0: It feels good to be Boatu. It feels good to Geico.
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1: I wonder if you're lonesome tonight, but no one to call. 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
1: I swore to her that I would be always true and love her all the while. And on that oh so happy day in May, I took her down the aisle. 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
1: Darling.
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0: 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It's Gus's Golden Grooves.
1: Yes, welcome along. It's two more hours of the best lost, forgotten golden grooves that I can lay my hands on.

Yes, it is hits, misses, rarities. It is rock and roll done. Golden Groove style. Now, I've got a cold this week, but as I always say, it's all about the music. That's all that really matters, so we'll bash on regardless.

Well, bad cold or no cold, we'll focus on the music because it is all about the music. Welcome to another edition of Gus's Golden Grooves. I'm going to croak my way through the next 2 hours. But as I say, let's focus on the music. And underway with Jimmy Clanton on Ace from 1961, Lucky in Love with You. And of course, the king of rock and roll there, Rocking Hound Dog. And that came out on the Sun record label. This week on the show, we'll do birthdays for Jack Scott, Chuck Willis, Don Everly and Johnny Guitar Watson. I've got two more from the unreleased Shakin' Stevens studio and live recordings that have recently surfaced. Two for Frank and two from Tony's List. Speaking of Frank, he put this group my way. Playing more from the Groovineers this week from the Wop-A-Billy album. This is Save Your Kisses.

0: More this week on Golden Grooves from the Groovinaires. That Save Your Kisses from the Wop A Billy album. It's a digital download. It came out in 2022.
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Danny Rapp on lead vocal duties with Danny and the Juniors on that 1959 ABC Paramount 45 playing Hard to Get. Yes, Scott's here with the Golden Grooves, 2 hours of the best lost and forgotten rarely played rock and roll era goodies. I've got three classics coming up. Let's do them back to back, starting back in 1959 with Freddie Boom Boom Cat.

Yes, it's not just the lost and the forgotten, it's also the songs and tunes that don't get played on the radio as often as they should these days. Three great rock and roll classics: Freddie Cannon from 59 with Way Down Yonder in New Orleans, Ricky Nelson from 61 on Imperial with Travelin' Man, and that great version of Handyman, Del Shannon on Amy from 1964. Yes, it's Gus with the Golden Grooves, 2 hours of some great rock and roll from the 1950s and the 1960s. And we'll send this next one out to Doug. It's his favourite Eddie Cochran song.

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0: Now on the show this week, I mentioned we were going to do birthdays. We've got them for Jack Scott, Chuck Willis, Don Everly and Johnny Guitar Watson. I've got two suggestions from Frank coming up shortly, and in our second hour, two from Tony's list this week. Right, let's head back to 1960, a B-side. This is Johnny Burnett.

0: Kyle.
1: What a fabulous B-side. That was On the Other Side of Dreaming, Johnny Burnett's Cincinnati Fireball, released on Liberty back in 1960. Now, I mentioned I'm doing birthdays this week. I've got two tracks coming up towards the end of the first hour from Don Everly. He was born on the 1st of February, 1937. Let's have this one, though, from the Everlys.

0: fabulous toe-tapping rock and roll from the Everly Brothers there, a B-side on Cadence from 1959. That was Poor Jenny. Right, let's move on to two suggestions from Frank this week. He's asked for two from The Chaperones. Well, on the second recording, the group are not actually credited on the 45, although they are doing the backing vocals. But let's start with Frank's first choice from 1960.
1: Gus's Golden Grooves.

0: very much my type of golden groove. What a fabulous pick, Frank. That's The Chaperones on Josie Records from 1960. My Shadow and Me. Now, Frank asked for another one from The Chaperones. They are on this 45, but they don't get any credit. It's Lou Jordan.
1: It's a Golden Grooves double play.

Fabulous, fabulous picks, Frank. Thank you so much for suggesting them. That's two from the Chaperones, although on that 45, they weren't credited. It was Lou Jordan with Close Your Eyes from 1961 on the Josie record label. And if you've listened to Golden Grooves over the years, you'll know the other side of that one is a bit of a personal favourite of mine, the song Paradise for Two. Right, time to get into birthdays. Let's do this one. He was born Giovanni Domenico Scafoni Jr. on the 24th of January 1936. Let's have two on Golden Grooves this week from the great Jack Scott.

remembering the birthday anniversary of the fabulous Giovanni Domenico Scafoni Jr., better known to you and me as Jack Scott, My True Love on Carlton there from 1958, and before that, on Top Rank International from 1959. What in the world's come over you? Gus with the Golden Grooves this week. Sorry, I do have a bit of a bad head cold, so we're focusing on the music. Hope it won't detract too much from your listening pleasure. Let's head back now to 1958 for this B-side. Ooh.

on Golden Grooves, we play the fantastic rock and roll B-sides as well. And on the Aladdin record label from 1958, Thurston Harris with Hey Baba Liba. Right, more birthdays to do. Now, this singer shares a birth date with yours truly. He was born on the 31st of January, 1928. Here's two from Chuck Willis.

Yes, to mark the heavenly birthday of Chuck Willis on the 31st of January. He was born back in 1928, and from 1957, on the Josie record label, that was Sugar Sugar. Now, another heavenly birthday we need to mark this week, 1st of February, 1937. Don Everly was born.

Yes, a happy heavenly birthday on the 1st of February to Don Everly. And you really need to check that 1976 album out if you've not checked it out before. Brother Jukebox, the song was Oh What a Feeling. And from that same album, you know this one.

Yes, check the album out. It came out in 1976 on the Hickory record label, its brother Jukebox. That's Don Everly, two from him to mark his heavenly birthday on the 1st of February. And there with So Sad to Watch Good Love Go Bad.

Buddy Knox joined on that 1957 recording with his mates, the Rhythm Orchids, including, of course, the great Jimmy Bowen, and a Roulette Label 45 party doll. Now, you might hear the wind howling away outside the studio window as we're playing the songs today. Let's think of summer.

Well, you have to look forward to the summer with weather like it is right now, don't you? Annette from her Beach Party album, released on the Buena Vista record label back in 1963, with a fabulous version of California Sun. Well, it's Gus with a heavy cold on the show this week. We've just about made it to the top of this hour. Let's get there with these.

lost, forgotten, underplayed, rarely played. You must be listening to Gus's Golden Grooves.

0: into our second hour of Golden Grooves this week, and a 1955 Mercury label B-side. The Platters, of course, with Bark, Battle and Ball. And it is Gus here. Sorry, I've got a bit of a cold this week. The old... Well, you know what it's like. So we'll focus on the music. And let's get into this.
1: It's time for Tony's list of musical suggestions on Golden Grooves.

Yes, he always picks fantastic songs, doesn't he? That's Tony's Picks this week. And from 1968, the Detours, they were a British band led by Gene Latter. And that came out on CBS, Whole Lot of Loving. Before that, a 1962 Swan label B-side, Gabriel and the Angels with Don't Wanna Twist No More. We'll have more of Tony's Picks in next week's show.

fabulous Sun Label Rock and Roll, a B-side from 1958. Ray Smith right behind you, baby. It's Gus with Golden Grooves. 2 hours of some fantastic lost, forgotten, and rarely played on the radio these days. Golden era beauties. We spin the 50s and the 60s like no one else does.

0: Buddy Holly on lead vocals with the Crickets on that Coral 45 from 1958, the classic Think It Over. Now, I played Conway Twitty as Harold Jenkins, that's his real name of course, on last week's show. Now, Justine messaged me through the week asking if I could spin this one.
1: Take

song you'd much more readily associate with the likes of Jerry Lee Lewis. But that was Conway Twitty. He took that one to number 55 on Billboard back in 1960, his version of Hole. Lot of shaking going on. And instrumentals, we've got them.

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It's Gus's Golden Grooves. 1962.

this. Fabulous early 60s instrumentals. The great Sandy Nelson on Imperial there from 1962 with All Night Long. And before that on RCA Victor from 1963, it was Duane Eddy with Your Baby's Gone Surfing. Now, before the end of the show, I've got this to come. Let's do a bit of Johnny Guitar Watson as we mark his heavenly birthday on the 3rd of February. We've got Clyde McFatter and the Drifters, Fats Domino, Connie Francis, Ruth Brown, Jerry Byrne, Ronnie Dawson. And we've got two more from the unreleased studio recordings of the great Shakin' Stevens. Right now, though...

can't beat a bit of fabulous doo-wop. Jimmy Beaumont leading the Skyliners on that Calico 1960-45 happy time. Right, time to mark our final birthday on the show this week. The 3rd of February he was born, way back in 1935. A happy heavenly birthday to Johnny Guitar Watson.

0: was born on the 3rd of February 1935. So let's do a happy heavenly birthday in the direction of Johnny Guitar Watson. That was a Keane label B-side from 1958. Deanna, baby.
1: Gus's Golden Grooves.

the very first recording of the song Such a Night, recorded on November the 12th, 1953, released in January 1954 by Clyde McFatter, there with the Drifters. Now, I did promise you two more from the unreleased studio recordings of the great Shakin' Stevens. Here they come.

0: unreleased studio tape from 1978, Shakin' Stevens with his version of Ruby Baby, Let's Have Another.
1: It's a Golden Grooves double play.

two more this week from the fabulous set of unreleased studio material and indeed live recordings from the great Shakin' Stevens. That was Lightning Bar Blues, recorded in 78. We'll have two more in next week's show.

Yes, it is Gus with the old gold on your radio, and two from 1959, two great rockers. That was Fats Domino, I'm Ready on Imperial. This is on MGM. It's Connie Francis with Lipstick on Your Collar.

fabulous Connie Francis, Lipstick on Your Collar on MGM Records from 1959. Let's head back to 1954. The equally fabulous Ruth Brown, this is Mambo Baby.

0: Yes, she was fabulous, wasn't she? 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
1: Fabulous rock and roll from 1958, Jerry Byrne, Lights Out on Specialty. It'll be lights out for us soon, but not before I squeeze this lot in, starting with this fabulous Ronnie Dawson track from 1996 from the album of the same name. It's Just Rockin' and Rollin'.

beginning, there were nothing but rocks. Then somebody invented the wheel, and things just began to roll.

Fabulous B-side from the Coasters, 1959 on ATCO. That is Rock and Roll. Before that, Just Rockin' and Rollin' from 1996 from the album of the same name, released on Hit Records. It was Ronnie Dawson. We'll head up to time this week with a So Good They Did It Twice, two versions of this great rock and roll classic.

Two versions of the classic rock and roll song Shake, Rattle and Roll taking us up to time this week from 54 on Decca. It was Bill Haley and his Comets. Before that, from the album Night Beat, released in 1963 on the RCA Victor record label, the great Sam Cooke with his version of that song. And that is it. Another 2 hours have just flown by. What a battle it's been today with this damn cold. But just about made it in the end. Now, today's track list will be on the Facebook page in minutes. And we're back, hopefully, with more lost, forgotten, underplayed, rarely played musical relics next week. Full details, of course, on the Facebook page. That is Gus's Golden Grooves. Go on, check us out. And until next time, bye-bye.